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You just heard the brand new one from Alok called Around. That one is heavy. I can't wait to play that in my club sets. But that's just about all I got time for on this week's episode of Desire Radio. Hope you guys enjoyed the show and thank you so much for tuning in. 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But before I go, I've got one more. I'll leave you with an unreleased ID that I've been playing in all my sets recently and some of you guys have started to notice. It's a collab with Taylor Rennie called I Don't Give a Fuck. And trust me, this track does not give a fuck. It's an absolute banger. It's coming later in the summer and I can't wait to unleash this beast. Thanks again for joining me here on Desire Radio. Look forward to seeing you guys again soon and I'll catch you next time. This is Joel Corey signing off for now.

That's what I'm talking to see, how that's what I'm talking to see, how that's what I'm talking to see, how that's what I'm talking to see, how that's what I'm talking to see, how that's what I'm talking to see, how that's what I'm talking to see, how that's what I'm talking to see, how that's what I'm talking to see, how that's what I'm talking to see, how that's what I'm talking to see, how that's what I'm talking to see, how that's what I'm talking to see, how that's what I'm talking to see, how that's what I'm talking to see, how that's what I'm talking to see, how that's what I'm talking to see, how that's what I'm talking to see, how that's what I'm talking to see, how that's what I'm talking to see, how that's what I'm talking to see, how that's what I'm talking to see, how that's what I'm talking to see, how that's what I'm talking to see, how that's what I'm talking to see, how that's what I'm talking to see, how that's what I'm talking to see, how that's what I'm talking to see, how that's what I'm talking to see, how that's what I'm talking to see, how that's what I'm talking to see, how that's what I'm

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My man, them, we're meant to be here. You'll know our names by the end of the year. When I enter them, when I enter them, when I enter them, when I enter them, when I enter them, when I enter them, when I enter them, when I enter them, when I enter them, when I enter them.

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0: Club. 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Ici. 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Pour vous.
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on dancing, keep on dancing, keep on dancing, keep on dancing, keep on dancing, keep on dancing.

Here we go. Thank you so much to Craig Law for his 500th show. It's my turn to take over for an hour of the funkiest, freshest house music. This one, new to the Gadio playlist. Denise Van Outen.

list from Denise Van Outen. She's doing the Jam and Spoon Gadio Anthem right in the night on your Saturday night. Thanks once again to Craig Law for an incredible 500th mix show. I want him to do 500 more, but he says he doesn't know if he has a mix in him. I reckon with a bit of persuasion, we'll get him there. Welcome to your Saturday night on the Gadio Weekend. Here's Jody Harsh.

0: featuring Eddie. That is so nice. Before that, Kelly Lee and Bryn Christopher with their summer smash, Sweetest Release. How are you doing this Saturday night? I'm Dave Cooper. Welcome along.
1: Dave Cooper.
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0: Got Honey Dijon on the way, Madonna, Peggy Goo. Right now, let's do this. I've been playing it for a few weeks now. Shamanology and Danny Howard's Party Girl. Turn it up. It's the Gaydio Weekend.

What a fun track that is. Jack Urban back and back and back. Before that, Owen Andrews and Luke Andrews with Get Down. Love the rap on that. And Honey Dijon as well in the mix on your Saturday night. Welcome along. Got Jazzy and Chris Lorenzo to do for you. Gorgon City after this. Been playing it a little hot minute. Maquez and Lima come back tomorrow. Stagadio weekend.

0: Naughty Vibes from Gorgon City. It's Work It Out on your Saturday night. How you going? I'm Dave Cooper in the mix. Paul Morell on the way at 10 p.m. Keep the tunes going. I've got Madge on the way. First up, Jazzy and Chris Lorenzo sounding great on Gadio.
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Radio Breakfast. Peggy Goo and Ayra Starr with Woman. Just enough time to finish off with one more track. It's been a week since her album dropped, Confessions 2. This is Madonna, Danceteria.

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Now they call me an Aquarius. You dig where I'm coming from, baby? 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
4: 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This is Tom Steffen coming to you from London. I've got some new music for you to get you warmed up for this year's Circuit Festival Barcelona 2026. From the 1st of August through the 9th, I'll be spinning at the Pervert XXL party Thursday night the 6th. This year's going to be even more XXL. We've got Brady Prince joining us from the US, Boris Dolinsky from Berlin, along with the regulars and the residents you know, like Musa, Chris Becker, the legend Pagano, and myself, of course.

0: 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You won't regret it. I'm Tom Steffen, Super Jumbo, here with you in the mix on Matinee Radio.
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cherish. 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

0: be glad that you're alone. 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

Pure. Hey guys, hope all is well. Welcome to episode 517 of Purified Radio with me, Nora and Pure. Coming up in this week's show, I'll be featuring new music from artists like Jonas Salbach, Rinzen and Mern, 242 Echoes, Michael Cassette, Against All Odds, and many more. I've spent these past few days in Germany. Earlier today, I had a whole lot of fun at Westhafen Summer Festival here in Leipzig, closing out the outdoor stage. And on Thursday, I was in Cuxhaven for Divebrand Festival, which is a nice alternative one with lots of different genres. Those are usually my favorites to play. And now I'll be off touring for 2 weekends, which is probably the first summer in 12 years or more that I get a bit of off time at home, which is super nice. You might either hear nothing from me at all during that time.

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1: Quite an uplifting, trancey record there from Ophanim called Tourmaline. So guys, I resume touring on Thursday the 6th of August. I'll be back in Ibiza. This time I'm gonna be playing the Club Room at High with Miss Monique and Paradox. I'll then be heading back to Germany for Heidebeat Festival in Schmelz on the 8th, followed by one of my favorite shows of the year, Purified Prague, on Sunday the 9th. Lexo will join me at the Fountain to set the tone, and I will play an extended 4-hour sunset set. I can't wait. After that, Corin Cavini, Paraframe and Dan Sushi take over for the after party. More details about these shows, as usual, on either my socials or website, noraandpure.com, or check out Bands in Town and follow to never miss a show near you. We continue now with a beautiful release from Germany's 242 Echoes. Here's In Circles coming up on Syrup Music.
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0: 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I'm going to close with a super cool record that dropped on the label a few weeks back from German artist Jonas Salbach. This is Wild Child. Enjoy, and I'll catch you at the same time next week.
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Hey, welcome to IM House Radio. I'm your host, Crystal Waters. I've got a new mix for you of some of my faves. We've got tracks from Soul Sonic Orchestra, Leo Riva, Another, DJ Spin, Mark Rowe, and Exposure. Let's start it off with Elias Barriento and Malu's Right Here.

0: 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Thanks for listening in. Now, if you want to see what I'm up to, please go over to my Instagram page at Crystal Waters. I've got new music, I got a new video, and I'm on tour, and I would love to see you out there. All the info is right there in that profile link. All right, let's get back to the music here on I Am House Radio.
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And with that, we are just about out of time. I want to thank everyone for listening in, and don't forget to come back next week, same time, same place. I'm Crystal Waters, wishing you love, peace, and house music. Bye for now.

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